Which one of them's lacking respect? Pray I find one of them lacking. A man get a lash in his head. Bang in the face. Slash in the neck. That one there is not leaving.

can't control my dogs with a leash. 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

0: My money on a grey arm. Inherited postcode war, but we should be beefing the corporates. Got contract killers on deck right now, just reading the small print. Don't tell me about nothing unless you're speaking of fortune. I can't prioritize MCB for a matter in life, it's not even important. No debate now, there was arguing.
1: About what?
0: 05 ghetto. They said they could have marketing. Roman Road and Green Street. Yeah. Petticoat Lane and East Street.
1: What you mean?
0: You could not tell man about marketing.
1: Oh lord.
0: What did you say back then? Is what I'm asking him. It's cool. Chumpy the only one that's pardoning. You gon' eat them words, got a plate full of letters, yeah, I'm all of them. Cutlass separate duos, a man's been carving him. My made a week salary stretch. It's still here, my bank account's full of reality checks. I've done everything in the courtroom. Apart from snitch or plead insanity, yes. My made a week salary stretch. It's still here, my bank account's full of reality checks. I've done everything in the courtroom. Apart from snitch or plead insanity, yes.
2: I'll enter this thing for us. I'm a curious friend then.

0: Run it, rude boy.
1: Shout out to Lost Radio. Mad thing.
2: Okay.
3: Yeah.
2: This is what the world have been waiting for.
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2: Afro Soul, the Big Bad Champion Sound.
0: Well, this is the original General Levy alongside the Big Bad Afro Soul Sound.
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0: Man better hide with Keisha. 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Card this one will lift a man out his crep. 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
0: blood, I've never been a shook one. 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

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Certain friends I had to upgrade. Independent, self-made. Entertainment, that's my trade. I am the ace of spades. Bring the heat just like Dwayne Wade. 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

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No one's grieving. 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You must be dreaming. 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
0: 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I don't know what all the fuss is about. 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
1: yeah,
0: Frisco, yeah. 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
1: Pretty buck buck. 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Me and Peter Ross call down too much. MC side by the top.

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3: 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Mad thing.
4: Okay.
5: Yeah.
4: This is what the world have been waiting for.
5: What?
4: Afro Soul, the Big Bad Champion Sound.
0: Well, this is the original General Levy alongside the Big Bad Afro Soul Sound.
4: Chi. Chicoria, you don't know.
0: Big Bad Afro Soul Sound. Chi.
4: Yeah, my DJ Mo.

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1: Check it out, I.
0: West?
1: Sinaya.
0: But I and I know India.
1: No, I.
0: Then which country I and I belong?
1: Check it out, I.
0: Watch out. I got choose I original players. Try to find out what I and I is all about. In the meantime, Obelaji and watch some music for I.
1: I really.

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1: Can you tell me about them?

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1: Get ready to blast off for a trip into space. 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

0: We're in outer space.
1: Cosmic Top Secret is the highest security classification that the NATO shaped headquarters has. I believe they still have that classification level. It's the very highest level. It's above the conclusions were rather mind-boggling. The conclusions of the study called the assessment. They indicated that there was a high intelligence involved, extremely high technology involved. The technology that had been demonstrated was at least 1,000 years beyond anything we could imagine. There were incidents involving high-altitude flyovers of large, circular, metallic machines flying in formation at a very high altitude at a very high rate of speed over Central Europe. The final portion of the conclusion was that there did not appear to be any kind of a malevolent or hostile threat involved. Because if there had been, there was absolutely

0: Mr. Spock, have you gone mad?
1: Mad indeed, Captain. Have we all?
2: I don't know what you two are up to, but statements have been made in this room which could be regarded as an act of war.
0: That's because you're so full of hot air that...
1: Captain, before further damage is done to the conference, I suggest everyone keep quiet. Everyone except this person.
3: Many years ago, the great British explorer George Mallory, who was to die on Mount Everest, was asked why did he want to climb it. He said, because it is there. Well, space is there, and we're going to climb it. And the moon and the planets are there, and new hopes for knowledge and peace are there. And therefore, as we set sail, we ask God's blessing on the most hazardous and dangerous and greatest adventure on which man has ever embarked.

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Sounds as diverse and haunting as the strange new world in which we live. 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

There's something special about the drums that means you set the foundation, a rhythmic foundation for other people to play on. It's such a responsibility that you have to do. With the drums, you have the capacity to create a movement.

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Everybody hold tight as we break the sound barrier. Well done. You're a great crew. Now hold on to that steering wheel as we begin our glide into the airport. Look out the window. Here come some jets to escort us in. 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Touchdown. 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You're sure good pilots. Now we taxi to a stop. Now let's open the door to the spaceship. Wow! What a surprise! Listen to that crowd. And look at those TV cameras. What a hero's welcome. Wave to the crowd.

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I said, empty your mind. Be formless, shapeless, like water. Now you put water into a cup, it becomes the cup. You put water into a bottle, it becomes the bottle. You put it in a teapot, it becomes the teapot. 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

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The racism, rape culture, hatred that we're facing is way too ingrained for our hashtags to change it. We've become so lazy and complacent, afraid of our generation. We think activism's Instagramming memes and complaining. It's a problem when there's actually actions you could be taking, but you're triggered, so you just cry like a baby.

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Show me a way of life, and show me your identification card. Show me a way of life, and show me your identification card.

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That's where I got it. 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

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I see the table turning. 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So much things are gone, and the things that I've seen on social media means that everybody has been warned.

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I see CCTV and cameras. They're going hard for the riches and fortunes. From the street vendors to the bankers, boys in blue always looking for a problem. There's a price to pay when you're a black man. There's a next one pressuring both sides. He don't give a fuck and we call him the tax man. Yo, so welcome to London, fam. Probably we got that in abundance, fam. Some are homeless, some are reckless. You'll get fucked if you buck up on a London gang. What's sterling? They run up on your London grants. Put work in and mash up for your London plans. You can't argue when we start charging.

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Welcome to London. Next time slowly we're suffering. Who this name by the sea man's covering. We go hard where we know we're gonna look good, but the ego don't show when we're struggling. Cold even though we've got the teapot bubbling. Young girls on the roadside, they do the hustling. So the street crime's always epidemic, and you could find a real killer in the club shuffling. Yo, so welcome to London. Black lamps, red buses, and a white van. Man, they've got voices, they're not just seafood. So the boy them can follow and see you. 24 hours every day, my city does. We need peas in my city, cause it's not cheap. Top quality has never been a guarantee. We'll extol your friends and family. Coldwood is critical. Coldwood cynical. Maxed out, never minimal. That's how we function. Coldwood is critical. Coldwood cynical. Maxed out, never minimal.

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Welcome to London. Yeah. That's how we function. That's how we function. Nobody don't trust nobody, Randy. What?

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Desert, why? 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Why? 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Desert, why?

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1: them. They put it on you. And because they were right at the bar talking about, here come the car, I can look behind me. And they said, put it on them, put it on them. They took $100 from me. 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I just got paid.
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